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6: 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Ang oras natin ay 26 minutes after 11 a.m. at siyempre, ang ating mga balita, maya-maya po, ihatid sa inyo. In the meantime, ito muna ang mga pagbati from, siyempre, yung ano natin, tinatawag na station na greetings yan, station greetings. Pakinggan natin, Strebby.
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5: Balik tayo mga kaibigan, ang oras natin ay 32 minutes after 11 a.m. Punta muna tayo sa ating weather. Alright, right now it's foggy sa labas mga kaibigan and it's partly cloudy sa pinakamataas na temperaturang 9 degrees Celsius. Ngayon lang ha. Pero ang ngayong araw na ito, the whole day, ang pinakamataas na temperatura ay 14 degrees Celsius. At pinakamababa po ngayon ay minus 1 degree Celsius. Nako, medyo nagne-negative na tayo. Negative! Weather. And sa Monday naman po ay 18 degrees Celsius ang pinakamataas at 2 degrees Celsius ang pinakamababa. Ang ating Tuesday naman, 50

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1: Hi, ang babalik din sa Pinay TV Omni at Pinay TV Special. Ito po si Tati Arellano and I'm with one of our sponsors na si Miss Ruby Salahid.
2: Yes.
1: Salahid. Hi everyone. Hi, and I'm so happy to be part of Filipino Kapa, a project of our Filipino community.
2: First time mo itong mapapanood?
1: Yes, first time. This is our first time.
2: So, how excited are you na mapanood ito?
1: Of course, I'm very excited because this is a documentary. And di ba kasi yung atake kapag a documentary, di ba? So, I'm hoping to see like Filipino, what you call this, Filipino spirit, Filipino experiences ng mga mga experiences ng kababayan natin na nandito sa Canada.
2: Yeah. This is your opportunity to say congratulations to everyone na bumubuo.
1: Yes, and I would like to, of course, congratulate the Filipino Kaba team for this very huge, inspiring project. And I would like to congratulate Kuya JM and also Tita Olet for this project. And also the entire team. Actually,
2: producers and directors.
1: Producers, the directors, all the cast, or their cast, the writers, everyone. Congratulations.
2: Ako excited ako makita yung mga artists na kinuha nila. Meron. So, anyway, congratulations and thank you for support. Thank you for your support to Filipino Kaba. And yung pwede mong i-promote yung iyong business.
1: Yes, sa lahat ng kababayan natin, I would like yung mga looking for like immigration advice, I would like to invite you to if you need help, you can contact us. 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We're located sa 4701 sa Heritage Square. 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
1: So every third Friday of the month, we are having our regular show. 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I am with my co-host, my mom. Her name is Cora Aceves, and also we have a segment there where we have our pastor also doing the initial, like before starting the event, we have like a short meditation. So it's every third Friday of the month, Immigration Hour, Guidance Stories and More, is 6 to 7 p.m.
2: So parang sa amin pala yung first Friday naman kami. First Friday naman kami. So Friday prime time.
1: Friday prime time, correct.
2: All right. Thank you so much again sa pag-support sa Filipino Kaba and all mentors sila. Kita nakikita Ruby. 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So thank you so much. And again, ito po si Kate Arellano. At kayo po nanonood ng Pinoy TV Omni sa Pinoy TV Special.
1: Natural!
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0: Magandang tanong po yan. Ang hanggang September 30, September 30, you can donate, you can register, you can solicit to your friends, to your relatives, to your co-workers. Spread the word of good news po. We still have how many days? Hanggang September 30 po ang deadline. 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
0: 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And on the next Sunday, August 30, we have 28 stores across Canada. So, ibahagi po natin itong magandang balita. 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Meron tayong, if you can receive the flyer, just present it to the Jollibee store if you are going there in person. If you are ordering online, just put in code, the code Jollygive. 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Yan po.
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1: I'm fine, yeah. You're looking good, though.
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